like 10,000 spoons when all you need is a knife. It's meeting the man of my dreams and then meeting his beautiful wife. 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

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You must learn how to swim. 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
2: 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Wir feiern die 90er.
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